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1: We born in a blessed and a generous land.
2: And that's why we want to share with you all.
1: Uno, enjoy.

hate this song. Next thing I knew, I'm walking over, came and tapped you on your shoulder, said, my dear, you're not the only one. Spent the night there at my place, that night became 100 days, and I shared all my deepest secrets with you. 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